0: Thank you.
1: All right, this is WEVL Memphis. I'm your host, Bryson. You're listening to the South Main Soul Club. And if you've just now tuned in, welcome to the show. Don't go anywhere. If you've been tuned in, thank you for sticking around and supporting this great station. Now, we are still knee-deep in this two-hour New Orleans Soul and Funk special. We just heard my favorite New Orleans songwriter of all time, Mr. Alan Toussaint. That was his song entitled Touch of Love. Before that, we heard Dr. John, rest in peace, Dr. John. That was his song, Qualified. Prior to that, we heard Johnny Adams, the Tan Canary, and his song, Chasing Rainbows. And we started it all off with Cyril Neville and his track, Gossip. Up next, we're going to keep it moving because that's what we're trying to do on the evening, keeping you dancing, keeping you having a great time. This is Eddie Bo on a 45 with a song entitled Getting to the Middle, Part 1. Check it out. Enjoy. Right here on WEVL Memphis in the South Main Soul Club.

How about that? I hope you enjoyed that one. We just listened to Music by the Gators featuring Willie T. That was their song entitled Get Up. Before that, we heard Robert Parker and his funky song entitled Get Right On Down. And we started it all off with the inimitable Mr. Eddie Bo and his song Getting to the Middle Part 1 on a 45. That's one of my favorite records that I own. Up next, we're going to keep it moving. This is Lettuce. We'll revisit them again because I can't help myself. Lettuce features New Orleanian Nigel Hall on the Hammond B3, as mentioned. This is their song, House of Let. Check it out. Enjoy right here on WEVL Memphis in the South Main Soul Club.

Sexual Thunder right here on WEVL Memphis. I'm your host Bryson. You're listening to the South Main Soul Club, and we are moving along with our theme on the night. That theme being a showcase to all things New Orleans from the soul and funk perspective. Now again, we just did hear Sexual Thunder. That was their song Round and Round. Prior to that, we heard

Lettuce featuring New Orleanian Nigel Hall on the Hammond B3 organ. They sang their song House of Lent. Up next, I have a treat for you. This is Glenn David Andrews recorded live in 2013. Check it out. Enjoy. Don't forget to dance right here on WVVL Memphis and the South Main Soul Club.

Drew Show.

original songs off my brand new CD that's coming out. If you're ready to have a good time, say yeah! Come on. We got to get everybody to get up, y'all, because we about to have some fun with this next song. Are y'all ready? Rosé, here we go. Come on. Here we go.

And just like that, we are at the top of the hour and the end of the show. I'm your host, Bryson. You've been listening to the South Main Soul Club, and I've had an absolute blast with you this evening. I hope you feel the same as we showcase the music of New Orleans from the soul and funk perspective. Now, we just closed out with a couple of live recordings that most recently saw us listen to the Neville Brothers. That was their version of the classic Brother John, Iko Iko. Prior to that, we heard Glenn David Andrews record it live in 2013, and I promise you that in the weeks ahead, I will fit in a few more live recordings. I think it adds something special to the show, and I want to keep that going for you. So with that said, thank you for the calls. Thank you for the emails. Please continue to keep in touch. I'll talk to you next week. Same day, same time. Let's do this again next week. But until then, good night from the South Main Soul Club.

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That's it, honey. You're going strong.

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The Real Thing with Five Royales. Before that, The Real Thing by Shirley and Lee. Before that, The Real Thing by Tina Britt. None of them the same song. But that was The Real Thing, opening up Get Your Enjoys once again this evening. Thank you so much for tuning in. Dr. A up here, bringing you rhythm and blues, a little jazz, a little gospel, a little probably more, a little bit of soul music. I guess that's what you call it, 60s-oriented rather than 40s jumping up and down music. So we'll see what happens. Your guess is almost as good as mine, and I'm behind the microphone. But that said, let's hear from James Moore, Port Allen, Louisiana, better known as Slim Harpo.

The Showstoppers, It Ain't Nothing But a House Party. Yeah. Before that, Sister Rosetta Tharpe from Cotton Plant, Arkansas. I Saw the Light. Slim Harpo from Port Allen, Louisiana. He needs money. Don't we all? All right. We're into the second quarter of Get Your Enjoys this evening. And what better way to lead us into the second quarter than a drive that includes quarterback Hank Crawford. Come on, Hank.

0: 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Bob from Scranton, you're on the air.
1: Hi, Ted. Love the show. Long-time listener. First-time caller.
0: Thanks, Bob. Is there a special someone out there you'd like to talk about?
1: There is, Ted. I recently lost a very big part of my life.
0: You'd been together a long time?
1: Since college. This is for my belly, my paunch, my spare tire. I know we had some good times. God knows I'll never forget that night in Albuquerque with the burritos.
0: It's never easy to lose something that's been such a huge part of you, Bob. Where'd the magic go?
1: Well, I'd recently begun taking the stairs more and more instead of the elevator, and then we started seeing less and less of each other. One day, it was just gone.
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And I think we fulfilled our jazz, excuse me, quota for the evening with a Hank sandwich. That was the great Hank Mobley, Bouncing with Bud. We opened up that set with Hank Crawford, with Hank's Groove. And in the middle, the filling consisted of Hank Ballard and Shorty Long. And I don't think his real name was Hank. It was Devil with the Blue Dress, the original. So when you hear Bruce Springsteen do the Detroit medley, and he wants you to think all those songs are from Detroit, actually Shorty Long was from Birmingham. They should call it the Birmingham medley. Doesn't matter. I like it, and I'll hear it every day if Bruce plays it. All right. 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And the way that we have done this for 50 years is by you lovely people out there turning into lovely members out there. 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Click on the banner that says become a member. 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But more than all that, you get the feeling that you are indeed a part of bringing all these great classic tunes from Hank Mobley, Shorty Long, Hank Ballard, Hank Crawford, Hank Aaron, maybe. I don't know if he made any records, but if he did, I'd play him. WVL.org is the place to go. Become a member. Speaking of the place to go, when this show ends in about 20 minutes, you want to make sure you stay tuned for Cowboy Ken taking you into the Supper Club. He is going to play an hour worth of delectable Great American Songbook tunes. It is a terrific way to spend another hour with us up here at FM 89.9, and I would strongly urge you to do so. That's coming up in about 20 minutes. In the meantime, we are going to hear from the TNT Orchestra out of Washington and their version of Half Pint of Whiskey.

0: All right, folks. That should have been our mystery artist. Homage to Brett. Who was that? Oh, you got it. I'm so impressed. That was an early record by your pals and mine, The Temptations, David Ruffin. On the lead vocal, Romance Without Finance is a Fool's Paradise. Before that, Thibodeau Walker, better known as T-Bone. The Hustle Is On and the TNT Orchestra from Washington doing their take on the Johnny Guitar Watson Half Pint of Whiskey tune. We are well into the fourth quarter up here at WVL. Make sure you stay tuned. Coming up in just a few minutes for the Supper Club with my partner Ken. It's going to be great. In the meantime, let's squeeze in a few more tunes. I don't think he lived up to his name, but this is Tiny Bradshaw.
1: Well, I'm packing.

Yeah, we've all said that before. I didn't know, but I know now. Howlin' Wolf from West Point, Mississippi, singing Sammy Lewis, I think from Chicago, Don't Hold Me to It, and Tiny Bradshaw. That's going to end it for us this evening. We're going to play one more tune before Ken comes in and cues up a bunch of fabulous records for your enjoyment. You're tuned in to WEVL Memphis, and Tommy Ridgely is going to take it out.

And a big thanks to Dr. A for bringing us another inspired edition of Get Your Enjoys right here in WEVL Memphis. My name is Ken. It is time to open the Supper Club, and we're going to get going tonight with one from Diane Reeves.

And there's Billie Holiday from 1935 telling us about her perfect evening. What a night, what a moon, what a girl. And she was backed up by Teddy Wilson and his orchestra. Audie Shaw before that, Helen Forrest on the vocals from 1939, Comes Love. And we opened up the Supper Club tonight with Diane Reeves doing How High the Moon. And this is Ken. Thanks so much for joining me. I'll be with you till 10 o'clock tonight with selections from the Great American Songbook, some jazz, mid-century pop, etc. We'll get here next from Billy Eckstein.

You'll remember that Annie Get Your Gun was a story about a backwoods female sharpshooter who has gone gaga over a handsome big shot named Frank Butler, played by Ray Middleton. The costume I wore in the early scenes wasn't exactly a Paris creation, being more of the buckskin and burlap school of design. Some slightly dead quail hanging from my waist took the place of sequins. When I realized that my hero liked well-dressed women of the sweet, cuddly kind, I carried my rifle and a torch. My feelings were best described with this lament.

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2: 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Ken with you in the Supper Club tonight. Before that message, we heard a Gershwin tune from Errol Garner on the piano, Oh Lady Be Good. Ethel Merman before that, along with Jack Blackton, and his orchestra, doing You Can't Get a Man with a Gun. And we started that set with Billy Eckstein, Anything You Wanna Do, I Wanna Do Too. And we're going to hear from Babs next. She's going to do an Andrew Lloyd Webber tune, this one from Sunset Boulevard.

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0: mind.
1: Well, it takes my breath away. I can hardly wait to hold.

Well, we ended there with Mel Torme, Sunday in New York. Liza Minnelli, before that, did a Burt Bacharach, Hell David tune, The Look of Love. And we started the set with Barbara Streisand, one called With One Look. And this is Ken with you tonight in the Supper Club here on Volunteer Radio. 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Well, we have about another half hour to go in tonight's Supper Club, and we're going to get this next set going with one from Sister Rosetta Tharpe and Lucky Millinder's Orchestra.

Well, Paul Anka did a good job writing that one for Frank. That is my way, of course. And we heard from Norah Jones doing Sunrise, and we started that set with a little rock and roll spiritual singing from the godmother of rock and roll herself, Sister Rosetta Thopp, along with Lucky Millinder's orchestra doing Rock Me, that one from 1938. And you are in the Supper Club. This is Ken. We have about 18-20 more minutes to go or so. Happy to have you along tonight. Could I hear next from Aretha Franklin?

And there's Blossom Dearie, a fine spring morning. And before Blossom, we heard from Xavier Cugat and his orchestra doing La Dolce Vita, and we started with Aretha Franklin, God Bless the Child. All right, here on Volunteer Radio and the Supper Club. Let's do another Gershwin number. This is Ella Fitzgerald.

0: I'm glad you came over tonight.
1: Yeah, it'll be nice riding with the top down.
0: Oh, but I've spent the afternoon fixing my hair. How about a movie?
1: Uh-uh, it's too late for that. They'll be sold out of popcorn. Say, I know what to do.

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0: All right, well, we ended there with Judy Garland, Just You, Just Me. Before that, Doris Day and Frank Sinatra doing a Irving Berlin tune that they had a pop hit with, 1949, Let's Take an Old-Fashioned Walk. And we started that set with a very scratchy version of Ella Fitzgerald, They All Laugh. That from Ella Fitzgerald Sings the Gershwin Songbook. I guess I need to retire that old LP and buy myself a new one. At any rate, this is Ken. Thanks so much for joining me tonight in the Supper Club. Hope I played something you enjoyed. And if so, please do join me again next Tuesday evening, 9 to 10 p.m. for more selections from the Great American Songbook. In the meantime, do stay tuned for Dan Montgomery up next, bringing you Foggy Notion right here on WEVL Memphis.
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You're listening to WEVL in Memphis. I'm your host, Dan. This show is called Foggy Notion. And we started off with, as we usually do, our theme song, which is Santo and Johnny's version of Summertime. And the set proper began with the great Billy Swan with Do I Have to Draw a Picture, which he co-wrote with Guy Clark. And then the equally great Staple Singers with People My People, both some folks with Memphis roots there. And then it was Angel Dean and Sue Garner with I Still Could Not Forget You Then, beautiful Michael Hurley song. Angel Dean, previously the one of the two singers in Last Roundup, a great 80s band out of New York. They also featured Amy Rigby. And then it was Mike Garson doing Bowie's Life on Mars, piano version of that. And Mike Garson was David Bowie's piano player, I think starting at Aladdin Sane and on and off throughout his whole career, I believe. And then we finished that set out with the Sons of the Pioneers with the theme from The Searchers. Certainly my favorite Western and one of my all-time favorite movies. So, as I said, the show is called Foggy Notion. We're going to jump right back in with some Erman Schmidt.

You're listening to WEVL in Memphis. This program is called Foggy Notion. I'm your host, Dan. And in that set, we heard Insect Perspective by Gwendolyn, the amazing Gwendolyn. No one writes songs like her. Great artist out of California. Does a lot more work in TV and film and theater these days, but if you ever get a chance to see Gwendolyn, there's no one like her. And then it was Jerry Garcia and Merle Saunders with Positively 4th Street, their version of the Dylan song from the Live at the Keystone record. And then it was, before that, the Mavericks with the late, great Raul Malo singing Fool Number One. Just, what a vocal. And then Erman Schmidt with Flavia Theme starting that set off. And we're going to get into our last set here and start with a little Calexico.

All right. You're listening to WEVL. This program is called Foggy Notion. I'm your host, Dan. And in that set, we heard Calexico with Untitled Number 3 from Hot Rail. Then Mark Lanegan, the late, great Mark Lanegan with I'll Take Care of You, the Bobby Blue Bland song. And then Sid Straw, also doing a cover there with By This River, beautiful version of that by originally a Brian Eno song. And then Don Byron with Leopold, and I don't know if this is true, but I really want to believe that it's named that after that Bugs Bunny cartoon where he's the conductor and he walks in and everybody's whispering, Leopold. But I don't know if that's true, but I want to believe it is. And then we finished that set off with Willie Nelson's version of September Song from the, I'm drawing a blank on the name of the album, Stardust. Thank you. And it was produced by Booker T. And with that, we're going to leave you for another week. Hope you'll join us back here next Tuesday. And we'll leave you, as we always do, with the advice of Alan Vega and Martin Rev, reminding you to dream, baby. Dream.

Welcome once again to the Dispatch from the Darkness. I'm Ben Vaughn, and this is Nightbeat. Oh yeah, the sun has gone down, another day is finished, and here we are, together, after dark. Not to be too dramatic about it or anything, but it's time to slow things down and go on a musical excursion, courtesy of WEVL FM 89.9 in Memphis. And welcome to all of you nocturnal Memphians out there, and also all of you fellow human beings from all around the world listening on WEVL.org. Places like France, Spain, Italy, exotic places like New Jersey. Oh yeah, we have people listening from New Jersey to this show, and we welcome you, all of you. And as usual, we're playing songs that sound good this time of night, and we have a pretty big library that we're digging through here. And we're going to introduce this hour with Nina Simone, the genius of Nina Simone. This is called Blue Prelude here on Nightbeat.

You are listening to Night Beat. And we just heard Lee Hazelwood, a tune called The Night Before. And before Lee Hazelwood, we heard his partner in crime, Nancy Sinatra, with her version of the Sonny Bono song, Bang Bang. And Eno came before Nancy Sinatra with an excerpt from a piece called Thursday Afternoon. And before Eno, we heard Fred Neil, a very interesting song. He manages to combine a Lead Belly tune with a Langston Hughes poem, and he calls it Merry-Go-Round. Fred Neil recorded sometime in the late 60s, and before all of that, we heard Nina Simone. This is WEVL FM 89.9 in Memphis. I'm Ben Vaughn, and we are very happy, extremely happy, that you've decided to join us here in the dark. Thanks for joining us. And we're going to continue this nocturnal journey we got going on here with a tune by Free called Mouthful of Grass, an instrumental by Free here on Night Beat.

23rd Street runs into heaven. You stand near the window as lights wink on along the street. Somewhere a trolley taking shop girls and clerks home clatters through this before supper Sabbath. An alley cat cries to find the garbage can sealed. Newsboys begin their murdering the pennies round. We are shut in, secure for a little, safe until tomorrow. You slip your dress off, roll down your stockings, careful against runs. Naked now, with soft light on soft flesh.

Welcome to your dispatch from the darkness. Nightbeat. Your signal from the shadows. I'm Ben Vaughn, your host, and here's what we just heard. If I can find my list here, let's see. We heard Henry Mancini with Experiment in Terror. And before Henry Mancini, we heard some poetry by Kenneth Patchen. 23rd Street Runs Into Heaven was the name of that poem. Johnny Horton came before that with Lost Highway, and we initiated that assemblage of music, that assortment, that collection, with Mouthful of Grass, an instrumental by Free. This is Nightbeat on WEVL FM 89.9 in Memphis, Tennessee. And Tennessee now has a toll-free hotline for citizens to report fraud, waste, and abuse of state government funds and property. If you observe an agency director or employee engaging in any activity which you consider to be illegal, improper, or wasteful, call the Fraud, Waste, and Abuse Hotline at 800-232-5454. Okay, it's that time of night. Time to tear yourself away from the news if you can and dive in to this musical soundscape we got going on here. Oh yeah, we're immersing ourselves in music tonight. And we're going to use the theater of the mind right now to travel to Chicago to hear Muddy Waters here on Nightbeat.

Coming to you across the airwaves, this is Nightbeat. I'm Ben Vaughn, your host, and we just heard a really long set of music, so I'm going to read all of these titles that you just heard in case you want to write something down. We just heard Sly and the Family Stone with Just Like a Baby. And before Sly, we heard Tim Hardin with Misty Roses. Elvis Presley came before that with Blue Moon, recorded in Memphis in 1954, I think. And before Elvis, we heard A Rare Thing, a jazz tune based on one chord. Lou Donaldson from the album Alligator Boogaloo with One Cylinder. And Melanie came before that with a Bob Dylan tune, Don't Think Twice, It's All Right. And we heard some French film music before Melanie from 1971, Slow-rama by Pierre Alain Dahan. And that whole thing started off with Muddy Waters. You're tuned in to WEVL FM 89.9 in Memphis. I'm Ben Vaughn, and you've been listening to Nightbeat.

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0: 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That's N-O-R-A. 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And follow Offbeats WEVL on Instagram and Facebook. Today's genres include, but are not limited to, funk, soul, folk rock, gospel, doo-wop, Latin psychedelic, and jazz. Without further ado, let's start the show off today with Joe Tex.
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with Picture Book. Before that, Bobby Gentry with He Made a Woman Out of Me. We also heard the Young Senators with Jungle. And we started off the show today with Joe Tex, I Gotcha. 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My name is Nora, and the name of the show is Off Beats. This next set is inspired by my recent viewing of Memphis's own Robert Gordon's documentary about the Newport Folk Festival, created from the wealth of unused footage from Murray Lerner's 1967 film. So I've got a set of artists who performed at the festival in those iconic years, including the Stable Singers, the Chambers Brothers, Richard and Mimi Farina, Mimi being Joan Baez's little sister. We're also going to hear from Odetta covering a Rolling Stones song. Some of these songs were actually the songs they performed in the film. A couple of them are songs I just happen to like. I hope you enjoy them as well. Here's the Staple Singers.

A set of songs inspired by the acts of the Newport Folk Festival in the early 60s. We just heard from Odetta covering the Rolling Stones, No Expectations. Before that, Richard and Mimi Farina with House Un-American Blues Activity Dream. The Chambers Brothers with a song they titled Undecided. And we started off that set with the Staple Singers, their version of Blind Willie Johnson's Nobody's Fault But Mine. 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My name is Nora. The name of the show is Off Beats, the show where you hear overlooked oldies, audacious covers, experimental gems, and more. We can't talk about those years of the Newport Folk Festival without thinking about Bob Dylan, so I thought, what better opportunity for a set of Bob Dylan covers? We're going to hear from Sam Cooke, Billy Preston, and, of course, we've got to hear from the Byrds. I don't think I'd know who Bob Dylan was if it weren't for the Byrds. That's just my journey. But first, we're going to hear from a gospel group called the Brothers and Sisters of L.A. with a gospel take on Bob Dylan. See if you think it translates. Here's a gospel cover of Lay, Lady, Lay.

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0: Before by Dylan, sung by others. We just heard The Birds with The Times They Are A-Changin'. Billy Preston's version of She Belongs to Me. Sam Cooke live at the Copacabana with Blowin' in the Wind. And the Brothers and Sisters of L.A. with a gospel version of Bob Dylan's Lay, Lady, Lay. 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My name is Nora, and Off Beats is the show where you hear overlooked oldies, audacious covers, experimental gems, and more. I love to hear from you, so please email me at nora@wevl.org. That's N-O-R-A. 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You can also follow Offbeats WEVL on Instagram and Facebook. This week I had the absolute honor and delight of chatting with the legendary Carla Thomas. She was so kind to me to let me have a little bit of her time. And she actually, when I told her I was a volunteer radio programmer, she gave me a request, so that's what we're going to hear next. I'm actually going to play a couple of the songs we talked about. So, Miss Thomas, this one's for you.
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0: The Coasters, with Along Came Jones, Bobby Darin with Splish Splash, The Marcells with their doo-wop cover of Rodgers and Hart's Blue Moon, and, as per Carla Thomas's request, The Capris with There's a Moon Out Tonight. 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Almost at the top of the hour, meaning halfway through the show, so if you're just tuning in, my name is Nora and the name of the show is Off Beats. The show where you hear overlooked oldies, audacious covers, experimental gems, and more. Now, we've heard so far in the playlist quite a few songs of boys singing about girls, but let's hear some girls singing about boys. Here's the Crystals.
1: Always dreamed the boy I love would come along. And he'd be tall and handsome, rich and strong. Now that boy I love has come to me, but he sure ain't the way I thought he'd be.

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1: There he goes across the street. You know, the boy at school. The one that never says much.
2: Uh-huh. So?
1: So, he turns me on.
2: Yeah.

The Marvelettes, with a song written by Smokey Robinson, Don't Mess With Bill. We also heard Sedina with I Want That Boy, Sedina being an alias for country singer Priscilla Mitchell to get her 60s pop sound on. We also heard from Leslie Gore with That's the Way Boys Are, produced by Quincy Jones. They were great collaborators for many of her hits. And we heard from the Crystals with He's Sure the Boy I Love, a song originally done by the Blossoms. I couldn't find it anywhere, even online. So, I hope you still enjoyed the Crystals version, but I'd like to hear the Blossoms version one day. 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

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My name is Nora. The name of the show is Off Beats, the show where you hear overlooked oldies, audacious covers, experimental gems, and more. Did you catch the connection between the McGuire sisters and Jackie Wilson? A couple of songs about sweetness. The McGuire sisters singing Sugar Time and Jackie Wilson with I Get the Sweetest Feeling. We also heard Lee Dorsey with Rain, Rain, Go Away and the Friends of Distinction with Grazing in the Grass. In this next set, we're going to celebrate some Memphis music. Music made at Ardent Records, including what you may call a glam rock cover of a Johnny Cash classic. We're also going to hear Sid Selvage and an alternate version of a beloved Chris Bell song. See how you think it compares to the official version. But first, we're going to hear from the Ole Miss Downbeats. Here's Geraldine.

0: And there it was, the alternate version of Chris Bell's You and Your Sister. Chris Bell is held very dear here in Memphis. So let me know what you thought. Or just what you're thinking of the show, or if you'd like to put in a request for a future playlist. The email is nora@wevl.org, N-O-R-A. Let me know you're out there listening. I want to hear from Y-O-U. Also in that set of Ardent Records, we heard from Sid Selvage with Miss Elena. The Hot Dogs with their cover of Johnny Cash's I Walk the Line. And the Ole Miss Downbeats with Geraldine. 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We've got a little more time on offbeats today. On deck, I've got Dorothy Ashby with some jazz harp playing, as well as a couple songs from Laura Nero and Gil Scott-Heron that share similar themes. But first, we're going to hear from a Peruvian band called Los Dostelas with a song called Onsta La Yabita, which I looked up translates to mean Where's the Weed? And I don't think they mean those pesky plants that pop up in your yard. Let's hear it. Here's Los Dostelas.
1: Boys and girls, your attention please. Here is your group, Henry Delgado and the stage. For amuse, an answer for you dance boys. If you like to dance, very well. And then smoke a cigarette and put in wave or natural waves. Cáscara de plátano, mostaza, orégano, hierba buena, volare, oh, cantar. 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

This is the old Ridge Runner. Say, is it hot enough for you these days? Well, imagine how the birds visiting your backyard feel. This intense summer heat can take its toll on them. Without water, they will die. So here's some suggestions for helping birds in hot weather. 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Songbirds can drown in a pond or deep bird bath. 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And provide water at varying heights to help the greatest variety of birds. This has been a message from WEB.

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All right, there's a fun cut from Del McCoury and Mack Weisman and Doc Watson. Mack, Doc, and Del from 1997. Just love that old-timey sound they put on that Sugar Hill Records release. 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This is Bruce Newman. Hope you are doing well for another week of midsummer heat. And, yeah, just stay hydrated. Stay safe. It's pretty hot out there. And we'll continue with the music in this set. The first full set, we'll play something from Maria Muldaur's latest release, The Blues of Victoria Spivey. We'll play something from Peter, Paul, and Mary as they cover Pete Seeger's 1950 hit, Kisses Sweeter Than Wine, actually co-written with Lee Hayes from the Weavers. And then we'll play something from Mimi and Richard Farina. By the way, Noel Paul Stuckey from Peter, Paul, and Mary, the last surviving member, will be here for Acoustic Sunday Live in December, December 6th. More surprises coming on that one. Let's start the set with Maria Muldaur here on Folk Song Fiesta.

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All right, there's something from Greenwich Village right there. That's Jack Hardy with My Thoughts Turn to You. Beautiful tune from Jack Hardy, who well known down in the village for hosting those late night spaghetti dinners for all of those folk singers down there. Mimi and Richard Farina with One Way Ticket. And Peter, Paul, and Mary, Kisses Sweeter Than Wine. And starting the set, Maria Muldaur with The Blues of Victoria Spivey. That was nominated, I believe, for a Grammy 2026. 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On August 15th of 1969, the incredible string band was supposed to step up and play the Woodstock Music Festival, and it started to pour. According to the book that I've just read about the 2 years that the creators of Woodstock used, the 2 years before to create the festival. They started out in Miami with the Miami Pop Festival, saw how successful that was, and they moved up to Woodstock, got refused locations, as you know, I think twice, maybe three times, and then put on that crazy festival for, well, some say 300,000, some say 500,000, but anyway, Melanie stepped up to take the place of the incredible string band, who refused to play in the rain. And she was actually the only female artist to perform completely unaccompanied for at the festival. Well, during her set, the good folks from the Hog Farm, that wonderful commune, began passing out candles, prompting a sea of 500,000 people to ignite matches. Well, obviously, Melanie was quite inspired and wrote this song as we commemorate another anniversary of the Woodstock Arts Festival. And here she is with the Edwin Hawkins Singers.

0: It's Jim Crow.
1: All right, there's some pretty deep songs from the little red box of protest songs. Those are songs that have to be played. They recognize a not so great, actually terrible time. And there you have the Union Boys singing a tune about Jim Crow. The Union Boys were sort of this temporary, impromptu American folk group formed in 44. Josh White, Pete Seeger, Burl Ives, Sonny Terry, Brownie McGee, Woody Guthrie, all in and out of that group. And there you heard them, the Union Boys, from the little red box set of protest songs. And also from that box set, tune from Josh White Sr., Chain Gang Blues, and Pete Seeger, fairly well-known tune called The Banks Are Made of Marble, and Melanie started the set.

from her inspiration at Woodstock. She sang it live on August 15th of 60. Well, she did not. She actually sang Beautiful People, but she was inspired by that performance in August of 69 to go home and write Lay Down the Candles with the beautiful Edwin Hawkins Singers gospel group backing her up. This is Folk Song Fiesta in Memphis on WEVL 89.9 FM Memphis. We stream live on WEVL.org. We speak of Folk Song Fiesta as if we're going to be playing folk music all the time. Hey, fiesta. Now comes the fiesta. As we mark the passing of Frederick Anthony Picarilio, born in Revere, Massachusetts in 1936, we know him as Freddie Boom Boom Cannon. There, around sort of the mid-years of the rock and roll boom, meaning Fabian and Frankie Avalon and Bobby Rydell, but he chose not to sort of be associated with those performers. Big hit called Palisades Park, which reached number 3 on Billboard in 62. The great story of teenagers falling in love with the huge amusement park in Fort Lee, New Jersey. I think I went there as a kid. It was originally written by Chuck Barris, who later became the producer of The Gong Show. Freddie Boom Boom Cannon had two big hits. He had Palisades Park and Tallahassee. Was it Tallahassee Lassie? Yes, I think it was. And the famous DJ Murray the K really pushed the songs and made them very popular. He was on American Bandstand more so than any other artist. That was the show that was hosted by Dick Clark. So we remember also some of the important people in rock and roll. So let's play two from Freddie Boom Boom Cannon, the recently departed, here on Folk Song Fiesta.

Hi there. 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

All right, there's Tim Buckley. I never asked to be your mountain. That's quite an emotional song right there. Before that, Tim Harden, Don't Make Promises. Another interesting Woodstock story there. According to the book I'm reading, which was written by Michael Lang, he was one of the partners with Artie Cornfield, started the Woodstock phenomenon, created it. It's still going strong, meaning the whole vibe, as well as concerts up there. Well, he was down in Miami, Florida, creating his own Miami Pop Festival, or he was one of the folks working that. And a lot of artists were down in Coconut Grove. There was sort of a small little folk movement there, songwriter, including John Sebastian was there for a while, and I think, David Crosby was down there, and that's where he wrote Wooden Ships, down in Coconut Grove, or at least it was about his experience there. But Tim Harden also was down there, and I think that Michael Lang met Tim Harden, who then went up to live in Woodstock, which became an arts community. I was there just 3-4 weeks ago. It's still as beautiful as I remember it when I was much younger. Just a beautiful community. Tim Harden was there and then was asked to play Woodstock on August 15th, 69. And I think he introduced If I Were a Carpenter there. And he had actually some major stage fright, but they got him to play. And there was Tim Harden just now with Don't Make Promises. And we played something from the late Freddie Boom Boom Cannon, who just passed last week, Palisades Park and Tallahassee Lassie, here on Folk Song Fiesta in Memphis on WEVL 89.9 FM Memphis. We stream live on WEVL.org. Hope you're doing well. 901-528-1990 is the studio line. Thank you, Robert Gordon, for coming by last week. Your new documentary is fabulous, and we hope it does well. And we'll play something from Clarence Ashley and Doc Watson, both who played Newport. We'll hear something, track one from their duo album. It's called The Crawdad Song. And then we'll play something from Carly Simon. If you Google her name, you'll find out that she's did a press release this week, which was extremely sad. Evidently, she has Parkinson's and some form of cancer. It was a very, very sad press release. And we just want to keep her in our minds and her family. So we'll play something where she covers John Prine's Angel from Montgomery. I had no clue she covered it, but we'll play that too. But first, Doc Watson and Clarence Ashley here on Folk Song Fiesta.

0: right, there's Carly Simon covering a John Prine tune, "Angel from Montgomery." It's hard to beat Bonnie Raitt's version. But anyway, we want to wish Carly Simon a healing prayer. I think I mentioned that it was she that put out a press release a couple of days ago that she's got Parkinson's and she can't get out, and just a sort of a sad thing for a performer and music icon, really. I think I heard James Taylor doing his funky junkie. You know, if you ever seen James Taylor in concert with Steamroller, he just sort of funks it up. I think I heard JT helping out Carly Simon there. And right before that, Carly Simon did "Let the River Run." And let's see, Doc Watson and Clarence Ashley with the Crawdad song. I think that was the set. Folk Song Fiesta in Memphis on WEVL 89.9 FM Memphis. 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I just heard from one of my friends at WUMB in Boston the very sad news that evidently just happened, that Glenn Hansard, the acclaimed Irish folk singer and acclaimed actor, died in a motorcycle accident at 4:30 just in Dublin, just in the last few hours. He was best known for his indie rock folk band The Frames, and he was in that musical film called Once, 2007 movie. Jeez, that's a real shame. We'll get to play his music in the next couple of weeks too. Hope you're doing well. This is Folk Song Fiesta. 901-528-1990 is the studio line. Let's hear something from John Prine here on Folk Song Fiesta.
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Okay, those are the Weavers with Woody Guthrie tune called Roll on Columbia. I think I played Woody's version last week. And Johnny Cash, I'll Remember You. And from the Big Bang of Country Music, the Carter Family with Western Hobo. And something from Prine's Fair and Square, The Glory of True Love, here on Folk Song Fiesta in Memphis. 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Next up, the iconic tune from Simon and Garfunkel, one that goes way, way back. It's part of the Roud and Child Ballads, English Ballad Collection. And it's about a former lover who lives in Scarborough in North Yorkshire. Goes way, way back. Actually, Simon and Garfunkel learned it, I think, from Martin, maybe Ewan McCall or one of those old English folk singers. And so it came to Simon and Garfunkel, already a well-known. So it was Martin Carthy who Simon and Garfunkel learned the song from. It's got an amazing history. And it was actually recorded by John Lomax in 1939, sometimes called Parsley, Sage, Rosemary, and Thyme, etc., etc. Here's Simon and Garfunkel, here on Folk Song Fiesta.

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1: All right, there's Tim O'Brien live from First Congregational Church 2023. Wow. Time flies. That was from Acoustic Sunday Live 2023, the concert to protect our aquifer. When you pray, move your feet. I loved working with Tim, and that was joyful for sure. Bob Gibson and Bob Camp from, let's see, a song called Well, Well, Well from Newport, 1960, live from Newport Folk Festival. We heard the Rooftop Singers with Walk Right In. We heard Glenn Yarborough doing Baby, the Rain Must Fall. He passed away in Nashville in 2016, many years ago, and he was the tenor lead of the Limelighters. I'm sure you knew that. And Scarborough Affair from Simon and Garfunkel. And shout out to Clark in Montgomery. Hope you're doing well, pal. Great to hear from you always. This is Folk Song Fiesta in Memphis on WEVL 89.9 FM Memphis. 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And let's see what we have queued up. We have Townes Van Zandt.

There's Tom Paxton with My Son John. Before that, James Taylor from his Flag album, Millworker. I think that was written for a show that didn't last very long, Broadway show. Joni Mitchell, early version of that tune, Chelsea Morning, live at Canterbury House, which was, I think, a student missionary house in Ann Arbor, Michigan. That one recorded in 67. Towns Van Zandt started the set with Don't Let the Sunshine Fool You. Got room for one more. Here's some Dave Bromberg. Thanks for listening. The Best of Bashful Bob is up next with Show Enough Country. Be nice to one another, and we'll talk to you soon. Have a great week, folks.

Well, howdy, and welcome to Show Enough Country one more time. This is old Bashful Bob. Every Wednesday we try to do this, bring you great old country music the way it used to be and the way it still ought to be. This program is on tape, and it's not exactly the right timing, but on the 9th of June, several of us went to the Grand Ole Opry at the end in a fanfare, and had backstage passes and had a great time. I'll probably bore you to death talking about this, but met a lot of people and had her picture made a lot of times and all that. But we were, Brian, Judy, and the Ridge Runner and I were guests of Pam and Mel Tillis, and they sponsored us, got our backstage passes and everything. And Pam Tillis gave me some of her new records, and I'd like to start the show off with one off of her new CD, Miss Pam Tillis.

Not show enough country, but kind of country and awful sweet, Miss Pam Tillis. And she was sweet, thanks. She sure was good to us. This song I want to play is by Charlie Louvin. And Charlie was not at the Grand Ole Opry last Saturday night. But anyway, he sent me this CD in the mail and autographed it for me. And coming home Sunday morning, I was listening to it there by myself in the car. And this song kind of brought tears to my eyes. Song Charlie wrote about Ira, and that's the name of it, just Ira. If you listen to it, it really means something to me anyway.

0: This is WEVL 89.9 on your digital tuner. Show Enough Country with Bashful Bob. And that CD was sent specially to me, and he autographed it to Bashful Bob, Charlie Lubin, and singing a song about Ira. Of course, Ira got killed in a car wreck back in the 60s. And they had sang together all them years, and I know he did miss him. And by the way, Marty Stewart kind of sound like Ira playing the mandolin on some of that. Met Porter Wagner at the Grand Ole Opry. Porter's health's not as good as it used to be, and he's pretty tired. He don't get around much, just stays in his dressing room till time for him to go out. But I did get to talk to him, take my picture with him. And also, I got a letter here, and this was mailed May the 3rd, and it finally just caught up with me. And the address on the outside says Ms. Weta Brown, Collierville, but it says some kind of poor boy. I can't make this out. P-E-R-I-P-E-P-I-R-T-O, I guess, T-A. Whatever, some kind of poor boy anyway from Ms. Weta Brown and the poor boy, and they wanted to hear Porter Wagner's My Last Two Tens, and we'll play that for them.
1: I know my grandma and grandpa would take care of me, because they both loved me a whole lot.

Then if you should speak and I can't talk, feel of me if I'm cold. There's a shovel in the car to dig the hole. Now I don't expect this last favor for nothing, 'cause I know you're a busy man, my friend. So look on the end of the handle, you'll find attached two tens. There's a phone number on the back of the shovel of a dear friend of days gone by. Call her and tell her to bring her sister. I've already gave them two tens to cry. The Lord's Prayer is engraved on a penny in the left pocket of my coat. I carried this with me for two reasons. The last, so I never was broke. Oh, I've had a lot of beautiful dreams of things that might have been. So please buy some pretty flowers. In my right pocket is my last two tens. I've made a little money in my time, but perhaps more than a lot of men. But I spent it all having a ball with a few fair weather friends. But you know, I brought nothing with me to this old earth. And now that my journey ends, me and this old world broke even, since you have my last.

one of the all-time greats from the Grand Ole Opry there, Mr. Porter Wagoner, and my last two tens. Let me put this on you right here. Our downtowns and neighborhoods are made up of places that have shaped our lives. The homes we grew up in, the churches we were married in, the elementary school. When we lose a historic place, we lose more than a building. We lose a part of who we are. To learn how you can help protect historic places in your community, visit nationaltrust.org. History is in our hands. One of the backup singers for the Grand Ole Opry is Carol Lee Cooper, and I spent quite a bit of time with her, talking to her, and asked her about her mother, Miss Wilma Lee Cooper, and she said that she'd had a stroke some time back, and she was paralyzed on the left side, won't ever tour anymore, anything like that, but said she wasn't in too much pain, and her spirits was high. But the last thing that she said to me there was, please ask your listeners to pray for Mama. So I'd like to play a song by Wilma Lee and Stoney from way back yonder.

Well, Malia and Stoney Cooper and the Clinch Mountain Clan, I Want to Be Loved. I'm always missing things, and last Sunday was Father's Day, but it's still close to Father's Day, and I'd like to play a few songs during this show, especially for fathers, and everybody will remember this one. This is Gene Autry and Jimmy Long.

Gene Autry and Jimmy Long with Silver Haired Daddy. There was one fella that I didn't get to talk to that was on the Grand Ole Opry I must have swallowed a bug or something, was John Conley. And I don't know how he got by me, but I seen him on stage, but when he come off stage, he went somewhere else. I don't know. I didn't get to see him, but we'll play one by John anyway.

I'm busted right there with John Conley. I got to spend quite a bit of time with Bobby Osborne at the Grand Ole Opry, and about 50-something years ago, him and Bobby and Sonny played with Jimmy Martin at the Yale Bar in Detroit, and I used to go in there and sit in and sing a song with him every once in a while, and he still remembered that. He didn't remember me, I don't guess, or he didn't say so anyway, but he remembered the time they played there. And he said Sonny quit touring, and Sonny's not in too good a health. But Bobby still sings good, and he's got a band that they played the Grand Ole Opry. And we'd like to have him sing, him and Sonny, sing a good one for us now.

Osborne brothers, Bobby and Sonny, and my favorite memory. Another one I met at the Grand Ole Opry is Jim Ed Brown. I didn't get to spend much time with Jim Ed. He's in a kind of a hurry, but I did get to shake hands and say howdy. And here's Jim Ed, Maxine, and Bonnie the Browns.

the Browns. Don't let the stars get in your eyes. This is WEVL Memphis, and it's him time on Show Enough Country. Going to go way back yonder once again and get Wade and Julia Maynard to sing our hymn for this hour.

great old gospel song there by Wade and Julia Maynor, Where Could I Go But to the Lord. I don't mean to bore y'all to death about my trip to the Grand Ole Opry, but to get to see all those people was a great thing. But just to be out with Brian and Judy and the Ridge Runner was pleasure itself. You know, I've worked with them all these years, but we're not together much. Most of my shows are even taped from home, and it was a pleasure to be out with them. And I'm still wound up like an 8-day clock over this. And it was really one of the highlights of my life. I've been to the Grand Ole Opry many times, but either sitting out in front, you know, as in the audience, or I've been backstage at the old Ryman Auditorium. But it was they just had two dressing rooms there, one for men, one for women. And this opera house out there where Opryland used to be, they tore it down. But the opera house has got nice dressing rooms and a visitor's lounge backstage, and it's comfortable, and it's just a great thing. But the highlight of my night was to see Connie Smith. And Connie is, oh, and I know Connie ain't as young as she was, you know.

any disturbances when a fat girl gets a squealing, jumping up and down. Everybody knows there's something wrong, but she's just excited to get to talk to Connie. And I guess she asked Connie, what you doing? And she said, I just standing out here in the hall hugging your daddy. And Janet says, well, hug him again for me. And she did. Anyway, that was a thrill for me to get to spend that much time with Connie Smith. And let's let her sing one of my favorites.

Miss Connie Smith, one of the nicest people you'll ever meet. All the people at the Grand Ole Opry were very friendly. The people that we talked just about all of them. Some of them I don't have any records by, kind of a Western group called Riders in the Sky, but they were there and they were about the greatest people you ever met. One fellow that I talked to, Darrell Worley, and he's from Savannah, Tennessee, and my two youngest boys went to high school with him, Hardin County High School in Savannah, and he still owns a big farm down there. And I told him, I said, I don't play none of your records because you don't never sing nothing country. And he about got mad at me, and he said that he's going to send me a record, and his first record, he said, had some songs as country as Merle Haggard. Well, if he sends them to me, and if they're country enough, I'll play them, but I didn't mean to offend the boy. It's just I like real country music. And also, Hal Ketchum wouldn't talk to us. He was in too big a hurry, or I don't know what his problem. I don't mean that he was offensive or anything like that. It's just he wouldn't talk to us. But everybody else was just as friendly as they could be. And spent quite a bit of time. Mayo Tillis was inducted into the Grand Ole Opry, and we spent quite a bit of time with Mayo. And I used to wonder if this stuttering was just an act, but I'll guarantee you it's not. That's just exactly the way he is. And we'll play this one by Mayo.

Mel Tillis and Sawmill. Another person I enjoyed quite a bit of time with Saturday Night at the Opry was Little Jimmy Dickens. And Little Jimmy Dickens looks like a bandy rooster jumping around there. He's older than me, but his health seems to be pretty good. But he wears all these rhinestones and fancy suits. In fact, he says that people think he's Mighty Mouse in his pajamas, but he still sounds great to me. Judy said he was cute, and he is just cute as a bug for a little bitty old man. And he sings, well, up there he sang May the Bird of Paradise Fly Up Your Nose and stuff like that. But I never cared much for his novelty songs. But I love his serious songs, his ballads. I think he's one of the greatest ballad singers of all times. And here's the tater, Little Jimmy Dickens.

Little Jimmy Dickens and Halfway Loved. You know, we sure would like for you to be a member of WEVL. 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Talking about my visit to the Grand Ole Opry, and if I ever get over this, I won't bore y'all to death with it forever, but spent quite a bit of time with Charlie Pride. Charlie had his wife and son there with him, and we was standing there talking, taking pictures, and somebody come by and said, "Who is this?" And I said, "This is Freddie Fender." Charlie says, "I hope not. He's pushing up daisies." Anyway, I asked Charlie's son if he's going into the music business, and he said he's going to play professional basketball. But I wish him luck at whatever he does. Anyway, Charlie's going to sing us a Jack Green song.

Charlie Pride and All the Time. Another young lady that I enjoyed spending some time with, good visit, last Saturday night was Miss Jeannie Seeley.

That's Jeannie Seeley. Another person that I enjoyed a good visit with was at the Grand Ole Opry was the old Cajun Jimmy C. Newman. And my goodness, I don't know how long it's been since I'd seen Jimmy C., and he still remembered me and still knew my name. Anyway, he's just strictly just Louisiana music, or mostly, and got that alligator on his guitar and on his suit he wears there. So I hope you'll enjoy one here for Jimmy C. Newman.

Jimmy C. Newman and Diggy Liggy Low. We'll just do one more song about the Grand Ole Opry and then I'll shut up about it. But I would like to really, really thank Brian and Judy for inviting me to go with them. It was a great time. And the Grand Ole Opry ain't like what it used to be. All the great old stars, there's not that many of them there anymore, seems to be turned over to these boys with the big hat and the tight britches, but there's still some of the great old singers there. And it's really worth your trip to visit Nashville and the Grand Ole Opry, for the people that I've played today are still there, plus a lot of others that just wasn't there on that night. I think they have to play like 26 weeks a year, but that may not be right. It used to be. It may not be anymore. But the last one that we spent some time talking to, one of Nashville's greatest songwriters and a pretty good singer and entertainer, Mr. Bill Anderson,

And there was a softness in my little girl's touch that seemed to say, Daddy, I need you so. And in 5 little seconds, her 5 little fingers told me all that I wanted to know.

WEVL Memphis. You're listening to Show Enough Country with Bashful Bob. Done got an hour down and still got 3 hours to go, though. Let's start our second hour off here with one by Hank Williams.

Hank Williams and why don't you love me? One more thing that I forgot to tell you about our trip to the Grand Ole Opry that I really wanted to tell you about is met a lady named Sally that kind of runs things backstage. And she's not an entertainer or nothing. She just keeps everything going smooth back there. And she made us feel easy and welcome and just did everything in the world she could to make us and everybody else feel happy backstage. And Sally, whatever her last name was, it was just a pleasure to get to meet you. Here's one by Johnny Rodriguez. Go!

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1: Loretta and one's on the way. Got an electric letter from Jim Barnes of Collierville wanting to thank me for taking up for the Vietnam veterans. Well, I take up for all veterans. I'm one myself, not Vietnam, Korean War veteran. But anyway, all these veterans are great heroes to me. They keep us free, and we still got the greatest country in the world. And I'll agree that the Vietnam veterans are the most mistreated people ever. Anyhow, right here's Gene Watson to sing for us.

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Be a responsible pet owner and keep your cat indoors. Each year, thousands of cats die on the road or injured in fights outdoors, and hundreds of millions of birds and small mammals are killed by free-roaming cats. 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I'm here to tell you. Here's one by Fyron Young.

Ernest Tubb, I'm Lonely and Blue. Another song from Father's Day was Sunday, and I think some of the best duets ever recorded were by Porter and Dolly, and here's one of their songs about Daddy.

Frank Thompson and Greenlight. This is WEVL Memphis, and it's hymn time. We're going to call on George Morgan to sing our hymn for this hour.

George Morgan was softly and tenderly. George does all things well. Here's one by Conway Twitty and Loretta Lynn.

Waylon Jennings, only daddy that'll walk the line, I reckon so. Right here on WEVL 89.9 on your FM dial, this is Merle Haggard.

Sang Me Back Home with Merle Haggard. If you're old enough to remember the 50s or the music of the 50s, one of the first Cajun songs to ever become popular everywhere, or one of the first that I remember anyway, was Jolie Blonde. And about everybody in the country recorded Jolie Blonde, and to kind of run it in the ground, I guess it wore it out twice. Moon Mulligan was called a king of the hillbilly piano pickers, and about the last of that thing there, he recorded one called Jolie Blonde Is Gone, Amen.

What have you hillbillies done with Joe LeBlanc? I don't know about y'all. Moon Mullican, Joe LeBlanc's gone, amen. This is Moon, not Moon, that was Moon, this is Buck.

Buck Owens saved the last dance for me. This song ain't nair bit country, but I love it, and I play most of them country, but this is Elvis anyhow.

It's Patsy Cline Heartaches. That's just kind of semi-country, but this one goes all the way. This country as you get. This is bluegrass here from Lester Flatt and Earl Scruggs.

Lester Flatt, Earl Scruggs, and the Foggy Mountain Boys, and I'll just pretend, in my opinion, for what it's worth, of course it ain't worth nothing, but that is the best bluegrass band ever got together, I think. And to me, bluegrass is just country music. I like it all. We're pretty near halfway done with Show Enough Country for today, and to take us up to the break, this is Bob Wills and his Texas Playboys with kind of an instrumental version of the Maiden's Prayer.

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1: 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Let's get our second half started off, won by Tom T. Hall.

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He said. I said, well, I didn't know. He said, I turned 65 about 11 months ago.

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When I was young and in my natural prime. Now it's old dogs and children.

one of the music's greatest storytellers, Tom T. Hall, with Old Dogs and Chillins and Watermelon Wine. And this is Dale Reeves. He says it's motel time.

Dale Reeves and Motel time again. He kind of jumped in the middle there or something. I don't know what happened to that boy. Here's one by Conway.

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This is Miss Kitty Wells.

Miss Kitty Wells' love makes the world go round, and it do. Here's one from James Jenkins and Robert Montgomery, featuring Robert Montgomery here on the vocal. And if you'd like any information about James's CD, just email me. I'd be glad to pass it on.

Mississippi's own blue yodeler there, Jimmy Rogers, with Daddy and Home. Here's a great old song by Bob Wills, song here by, who is this, Willie Nelson and Ray Price.

Willie Nelson, Ray Price with Faded Love. I forgot who it was. Oh, this is Stonewall Jackson.

0: Yes, I've still got
1: Stonewall Jackson and Life to Go. This is WEVL Memphis, and it's hymn time. Going to play two gospel songs this hour, the first by Webb Pierce.

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You know, it's kind of funny how we cling to old bygone days and bygone places, isn't it? It seems only yesterday that my mother clasped my childish hand in hers and led me down that long, winding road to hear the Word of God. And according to my Sunday school teacher, God was supposed to be everywhere, and too, I seemed to sense His unseen presence there in the old country church more strongly than in any other place I've ever known. There with the humming of the bees and the singing of birds drifting in through open windows, I just knew that God was surely with me. Yes, I knew it as surely as if He had laid His hand on my shoulder and said, "Welcome."

seen my mother pass into the great beyond, and many loved ones have fallen. I have watched them go with despairing heart and tear-dimmed eyes. And now, in later years, I stroll along the grassy footpaths of the old country churchyard, and I view the final resting places of my departed kin, and I am consoled by the thoughts that their sleep is a peaceful one, here in the spot where God and man are one. And once again, I seem to hear the voice of the great shepherd sing,

Ed Foley with the Sugar Foot Rag. Here's one by the Cox family, kind of figuring old daddy of the bunch, Willard Cox, he usually just plays the fiddle, but they're going to let him sing on this one.

The Cox family and Why Not confess. We sure would like for you to become a member of WEVL. 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And I sure wish you'd send me a little email while you're on the web there and tell me what you think. Here's one by Farron Young.

Amber Digby, somebody somewhere. Let's hear another right now. Bob Wills and his Texas Playboys featuring Tommy Duncan on the vocals.

George Jones, and I'm not ready yet. This is WEVL Memphis, and you're listening to Show Enough Country with Bashful Bob. Down to our last hour, but we still got time for lots of great old country music like this one right here by Wild Bill Monroe.

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Show enough country, Bashful Bob. Let's hear nothing by Merle Haggard.

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And this is Miss Kitty Wells.

I've Kissed You My Last Time there with Kitty Wells. Somebody wrote to and wanted to hear Jimmy Davis do Supper Time, and I didn't have time to look it up. We'll play it by Jim Reeves. I'll find it by Jimmy Davis soon, I hope.

Some of the fondest memories of my childhood were woven around supper time. When my mother used to call from the back steps of the old home place, "Come on home now, son, it's supper time." Oh, gee, but I'd love to hear that again. But you know, for me, time has woven the realization of a truth that's even more thrilling. And that's when the call comes from the portals of glory to come home where it's supper time. When all of God's children shall gather round the table with the Lord Himself at the greatest

a lovely job on Supper Time by Jim Reeves. Actually, the term's obsolete. We don't have supper anymore. Instead of breakfast, dinner, and supper like it ought to be, it's breakfast, lunch, and dinner nowadays. But whatever. Here's Marty Robbins going to sing a Hank Snow song.

Carl Smith. That's the kind of love I'm looking for. Carl recorded that back in 1952. Here's one by Vince Gill and Terry Clark.

Vance Gill and Terry Clark from this tribute to the Louvin Brothers album, I Can't Keep You in Love With Me. This is WEVL Memphis, and it's hymn time. Once again, we're going to call on Porter Wagner this time to sing our hymn for this hour.

been colder, and that's my paw. Let's hear another from Waylon Jennings and Jesse Coulter.

Waylon and Jesse and Aside for Sore Eyes. Here's, let me tell you, this is WEVL 89.9 on your FM dial. Show Enough Country with Bashful Bob. And this is Hank Snow.

Hank Snow, The Only Rose, from back in 1949. Well, I can see the end of the thing now. It won't be too much longer. Let's listen to a pitiful thing here from the Louvin Brothers.

Lester Flatt, Earl Scruggs, and the Foggy Mountain Boys, and come back, darling. Well, we've about wound up this 4 hours of country music. Got time for Hank to sing a couple. Robbie Turner pick a spasm on his guitar. And I wanted to say that I really enjoyed my night at the Grand Ole Opry last Saturday. And only thing could have made it better at all is if Bobby Dale had been with me. And she was invited, but she just couldn't work out her work schedule so she could get off. But maybe we'll go back again sometime. She'll get to go. But I wanted to tell you to be sure to stay tuned. The Ridge Runner will be along with his Hillbilly Jazz Show here in a few minutes, the very best and newer bluegrass. Then 3 to 4, Judy will be here with old-time country music hour. 4 to 6, the Bayou Beauty. Little Susan will be here with House Bayou. You can't beat it nowhere else, so leave the dial right where it's at. And if the good Lord willing the creeks don't rise, we'll do something similar again next week. So y'all have a good week, and God bless you, and get us out of here, Hank.

You're tuned in to Volunteer Radio from the Volunteer State, WEVL Memphis. And it's bluegrass time with the Old Ridge Runner on the Hillbilly Jazz Show.

Old Crow Medicine Show, starting off today's edition of Hillbilly Jazz. Catch Secor singing about life on my side of the mountain, and getting some help from Dale and Ronnie McCurry and Molly Tuttle. Coming to you next, you're going to hear from Songs from the Road Band. They've got a number called Think About It Twice. Tyler Griffith will offer up his version of All My Lovin', and we'll follow that with Michael Pruitt. Put that bottle down and pick it back up again. And we'll lead things off with Della May singing about that sycamore that's the family tree.

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The Cody Norris Show, picking and singing for you here on the Hillbilly Jazz Show, doing a little song about living back in the country. And you're going to hear a sentimental number from Donna Ulysses, wondering about Mama and is she picking flowers now. We'll finish things up with Throwdown Thursday, a Jerry Reed song called A Little Thing Called Love. And we'll start off with Danny Roberts and a song about life in small town America.

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Jim Hurst, taking a ride on Reuben's train, along with his buddy Tim O'Brien. Moving us past the halfway point of today's edition of Hillbilly Jazz. And you're going to hear from Unspoken Tradition, sing a song about not wanting to build your home near where rattlesnakes are, called Ross and Rebecca. And we'll follow that with Carson Peters and Iron Mountain Speed walking back to Georgia, and start things off with Marty Fowle, Heading for the Hurt.

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0: closing out our gospel set here on Hillbilly Jazz with Darren and Brooke Aldrich, When He Beckons Me Home to Stay. Right before that, Nick Chandler and Delivered were Following the Leader, and we started things off with Judy Marshall, The Keeper of My Soul. Time for the old Ridge Runner to get on out of here and make way for the old time country music hour coming to you next on WEVL. Judy will take you back to the early days of recorded country music. Our closing tune comes from Ken and Brad Kolobner. It's one called Shuckin' the Brush.
1: One, two, three, four.

tuned. 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And a big thank you to the old Ridge Runner for another great edition of the Hillbilly Jazz Show. Don't forget you can hear him every Wednesday afternoon from 2 until 3 o'clock right here on your volunteer radio station. And also, he's back every Saturday morning from 6 until 10, bringing you 4 hours of classic bluegrass on the Bluff City Barn Dance. Now it's time for the Old Time Country Music Hour, and we're going to take a trip back in time to the 1920s and 30s and listen to some of the pioneers of recorded country music for the next hour, starting out here with the Carter Family.

0: Hello, boss. How are you feeling this evening?
1: Fine, fine.
0: Say, we're going to have a dance here tonight now, and the folks are coming down out of the holler. I'd like to have you boys clean up this barn. Let's get ready for this thing.
2: We'll get right after
0: Get that old cow back out of the way and take the calf along with it, too, will you?
1: Hey,
0: Warren, you get the hay shoveled out of the way back there.
2: All right.
1: All right.
0: George, put that corn and oats over in one corner.
2: All right. This calf don't want to go, Andy.
0: Take the calf out along with her. Take the calf out along. Now, this looks all right. This looks pretty clean around here. George, how's your fiddle? In tune? Oh, that's fine. How's your banjo, Willie? That's good. That's good. How's your guitar, Albert? Oh, that's splendid. Now, let's play that old piece, Old MacDonald Had a Farm. There it goes.
1: Great.

Maynard's Mountaineers there with If I Lose, Let Me Lose. And you're listening to the Old Time Country Music Hour right here on WEVL 89.9, WEVL.org on the web, Volunteer Radio here in Memphis and also streaming live on the web. Okay, Whoa Mule Whoa, that's what we heard before that. Skillet Liquors, Gid Tanner and his Skillet Liquors. We also heard from Warren Keplinger's Cumberland Mountain Entertainers with their version of Old MacDonald's Farm. We started out with two songs by the immortal Carter family, including one written by the great gospel songwriter Thomas A. Dorsey, If You See My Savior. All right. I want to remind you that WEVL has a wish list. 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Take a look at it and let us know. Okay, back to the music right now. We're going to hear from the man they called the King of the Fiddlers back in his day when he was a star on the Grand Ole Opry from up in Middle Tennessee, Fiddlin' Arthur Smith.

One of the best ways you can help America's wildlife is to buy duck stamps. 98 cents of every dollar from the sale of duck stamp goes to the purchase of wetlands. 1/3 of America's threatened species make their home in wetlands. Duck stamps are attractive, collectible, and can be purchased for a modest fee at many local post offices and sporting goods stores. 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

Oh, that pretty guitar sound at the end there. Had a request for that. Raise a Ruckus Tonight. And that was Cliff and Bill Carlisle there doing a song that's still played today by groups like the Old Crow Medicine Show. 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This is Judy, and the name of the show is the Old Time Country Music Hour. And you can hear this every Wednesday afternoon right here on your volunteer radio station from 3 until 4 o'clock, featuring the pioneers of recorded country music going all the way back to the 1920s and 30s. We also heard from the Blue Sky Boys, Earl and Bill Bullitt, singing a song where the wife gets even called Hang Out the Back Door Key. And we also heard a version of Love Me Tender, what was to later become Love Me Tender. It was called Oralee, and it went all the way back to the 1930s, so Elvis wasn't the first person to record that, and that was the Shelton Brothers doing that. We heard from Maynard's Mountaineers again with Home in That Rock. It's 31 minutes after 3 o'clock, and let's get back to some more music here and listen to something from the Pickard family, Old Time Playing and Singing. That's what it says here on this CD that was put out by the British Archive of Country Music. They were early stars of the Grand Ole Opry, and you're going to be hearing the phenomenal jawharp playing of the patriarch of the family, Mr. Obed Pickard, right now on Buffalo Girls, right here on WEVL 89.9 and the Old Time Country Music Hour.

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0: Right on the place I used to sit.
1: My bones.

the sweet voice of America's favorite cowgirl back in the 1930s, Miss Patsy Montana, doing the Gold Coast Express right here on the Old Time Country Music Hour on WEVL 89.9 on your digital tuner and WEVL.org on the web. Before that, we heard from Alton and Raven Delmore, the Delmore brothers, singing Hey, Hey, I'm Memphis Bound. The astonishing Dzurek sisters with their incredible, I don't know, they sound like yodeling on steroids or something. I left her standing there. All right. We got about 15 more minutes to go here in the program, so it's winding down. And do want to remind you before I get out of here that you can become a member of WEVL. 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

1-528-0560, and we'd be glad to take your membership information over the phone, your credit card info, or just give you some information about the various membership levels. 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

Cliff Carlisle there with It Takes an Old Hen to Deliver the Goods. And let's see, we also heard from Mustard and Gravy, who billed themselves as Dixie's Tastiest Combination, and Darby and Tarleton doing Ooze Up to Me with the extraordinary guitar work there of Jimmy Tarleton on that one. All right, time for me to get on out of here and make room for more great music, so stay tuned. Coming up here on WEVL Memphis, and I'm going to close out with something from the former governor of Louisiana, Mr. Jimmy Davis.

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There's Garrison Starr, along with Will Kimbrough on the Resonator slide guitar. From Garrison's, I guess an EP, 24/7, with one called What I Wish For. For that, Jimmy Davis did Poor Man's Treasure from his Jimmy Daddy's acoustic song list. Couple of Memphis natives there, I guess you'd say, or Memphis area natives, at least in Garrison's case. Hi there, my name is Ed Durmeyer. I'm here to bring you through the cracks for the next couple of hours, or an hour and 51 minutes or so here on Volunteer Radio WEVL. Hope you can stick around. Got lots of good music for you, some of your old favorites, I hope, as well as newer stuff thrown in from here and there, rather. Let's start off with Johnny Cash from his first American Recordings disc with producer Rick Rubin, and one called Delia's Gone. Mm-hmm.

Memphis music from Grace Askew and her album Until They Lay Me Down to Rest, with one called At the Brass Rail. And before that, Willis Allen Ramsey did Watermelon Man from his album Willis Allen Ramsey. You're tuned to Through the Cracks here on Volunteer Radio, WEVL 89.9 FM. I'm your host, Ed Dermeyer. 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Coming up next, Bob Dylan from the Infidels album and Joker Man.

0: There's John Murray, who has ties to North Mississippi and to Memphis, as well as California, from his album The Graceless Age, one called Photography. Before that, Amy Rigby did a song called Dancing with Joey Ramone from her album Little Fugitive. I'm Ed Dermeyer. This is Through the Cracks on Volunteer Radio, WEVL, 89.9 FM, and on the web at WEVL.org. If you have a request or a comment or a question about the show today, you can always email me at ed@WEVL.org. Coming up next, the Kinks from their album Soap Opera, singing about a holiday romance. That's coming up right after this message.
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0: There's Gerf Morlicks from his album Toad of Titicaca, named after the highest navigable lake in the world, Lake Titicaca in Peru, with one called Robin Sings at Midnight. Madeline Peru did one called Don't Pick a Fight with a Poet right before that from her album Standing on the Rooftop. You're tuned to Through the Cracks here on Volunteer Radio, WEVL 89.9 FM. I'm your host, Ed Durmeyer. And I want to remind you that if you do enjoy the musical diversity that you hear only right here on this radio station, then you really ought to support us. 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Coming up next, Danielle Howell and the Tantrums from their album Do a Two Sable, with one called You Came a Knockin', right after this message.
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voila, a tow truck appears, hauls it away, and turns it into a terrific program like the one that you're listening to right now. 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

That's Butch Hancock on independent listener-supported volunteer radio, WEVL Memphis, 89.9 FM, with the title track to his album, Eats Away the Night. Before that, Todd Snyder did one called It All Adds Up from his Step Right Up album. His second, I believe, yes. My name is Ed Dermeyer. I'm getting ready to kick off the second hour, the second half of Through the Cracks today in about a minute or two. So I hope you can stick with me. Got lots of time left. If you have a request for the next edition of Through the Cracks or a comment or a question about something you hear today, you can always email me at ed@wevl.org. Right now, Jess Klein from her album Bound to Love, like Butch Hancock's Eats Away the Night. This one was made down in Austin, Texas. This is a song called Traveling Woman.

There's Elin Jewell from her album Boundary County with one called Blow It All Away. Guy Clark did Baby Took a Limo to Memphis right before that from his Dublin Blues album. It's Through the Cracks on Volunteer Radio, WEVL 89.9 FM. I'm your host, Ed Dermeyer, and I want to remind you to be sure to visit our website at WEVL.org, where you can purchase WEVL merchandise, sign up for email news alerts, and see photos and playlists, including a playlist for Through the Cracks. 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That's WEVL on the web at WEVL.org. Right now, Memphis music from Dan Montgomery and his album You'll Never Be a Bird. And another one of Dan's tales of ne'er-do-wells. Dan himself, maybe not. This one's called Dollhouse.

0: There's Joan Osborne with the title track to her album Bring It On Home, featuring Barbecue Bob Pomeroy on the harmonica. And before that, we heard the Flying Burrito Brothers doing John D. Loudermilk's Break My Mind from Farther Along, the best of the Flying Burrito Brothers. 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Got about 33 or 34 more minutes to go in the program. Hope you can stick with me. I've got more Memphis music from Eric Lewis and Tommy Burroughs coming up next from their album Walk the Road with Me, and a killer version of Sitting on Top of the World. That's coming up right after this message.
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There's Peter Mulvey from his album Kitchen Radio and a really neat song called Charlie. And before that, Roseanne Cash did one called The Long Way Home from her album The River and the Thread. Album all about getting back to Roseanne's roots, Tennessee, Mississippi, Arkansas, moving over to Alabama, this part of the country anyway. It's Through the Cracks on Volunteer Radio, WEVL, 89.9 FM. I'm your host, Ed Dermeyer. I've got, 22 or 3 more minutes to go in the program. Hope you can stick with me. Be sure to stay tuned all the time for more great music right here on Volunteer Radio. Right now, Richard Sindel from his album Vuelta, which featured a bunch of South American musicians, and a cover of Pete Seeger's Waist Deep in the Big Muddy.

Tier Radio, WEVL, 89.9 FM, and Through the Cracks with your host, Ed Durmeyer, a song called Waterbound from her album, Seven Angels on a Bicycle, her first solo, although it was produced by former partner Chip Taylor, and he co-wrote a lot of the songs. Coming up next, Audience from their House on the Hill album, and one called Nancy.

Joni Mitchell going way back from the Ladies of the Canyon album with one called The Priest. And before that, Audience did Nancy from their album House on the Hill. That's just about going to wrap this edition of Through the Cracks up for today. This is your host, Ed Durmeyer, saying thanks for listening. And thanks especially to all of our members for making all this possible. I'll see you again next time. In the meantime, stay tuned all the time for more great music right here on Volunteer Radio. I'm going to get out of here with one thing from Tim O'Brien and Daryl Scott and their third duo album. And we'll play the title track. It's called Memories and Moments. Take care of yourself. Take care of one another. And I'll see you. Bye-bye.

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1: Summertime.
0: It's just a few weeks past the solstice, and the real heat of summer is yet to come. Some shorebirds are already on their way south, but most songbirds will be here for a while longer. What's the best time of day to look for them? Well, many birds are most active in the morning, not long after sunrise, taking advantage of the abundance of insects at that hour. As summer waxes and temperatures rise, midday heat sends people inside, and birds take a siesta too. And then, both birds and bugs rev up again in the late afternoon. In the early morning, and again near dusk, just about the time mosquitoes are biting, that's when birds are busiest. One exception is gulls. You'll see them soaring and feeding throughout the day, because their preferred foods, whether a salmon fry or a French fry, are available all day long. Hummingbirds are out and about too, because their frantic metabolism requires that they feed almost constantly. But mostly, midday is a quiet time for birds. Are you looking for birds this summer? The cooler parts of the day are the best for a stroll and best for watching birds. For Bird Note, I'm Mary McCann.

Good evening. 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

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Whichever way you're listening, we're glad to have you here. My name's Tim Taylor. I'll be your shift lead man and union shop steward tonight here at the Weevil Music Factory. As we crank out the best swing, big band, jazz, boogie-woogie, and other popular music from the 1930s and 1940s. I got the Music Factory crew out there realigning the inventory, recalibrating the machinery, and other ways making ready for the conversion to swing, big band, jazz, etc. Coming up in our first production run, we're going to hear from Harry James, Ina Ray Hutton and her Melodeers, Larry Clinton. Andy Kirk is going to be in the groove, but first, Lester Young is going to start us off with China Boy.

0: the world's number one trumpeter, Harry James, and his music makers, who have been playing for you in the Blue Room of the Hotel Lincoln in New York City. Good night, everybody.
1: And, like the, you heard the man say, that was Harry James. And the number they played was the Dodgers Fan Dance. Before that, it was Ina Ray Hutton and her Melodeers with the Susie Q. And Larry Clinton, before that, did the Missouri Gambler. And you heard all right here on the Swing Shift Shuffle, 89.9 FM or WEVL.org. Whichever way you're listening, glad to have you here. Coming up in our next run, we're going to hear from Benny Goodman, Blanche Calloway, it's Cab's older sister, Tommy Dorsey, The Four Vagabonds with Hit That Jive, Jack. But first, Glenn Miller is going to start us out with a little Gershwin, Rhapsody in Blue.

0: Carl Bunny Levitt, only 5 feet 4 inches tall, sank 499 consecutive free throws. Artie Olsen used the same cloth shopping bag 524 consecutive times until a stampede for half-price papayas ended his streak. By not using paper bags, Mr. Olsen eliminated more than 100 pounds of garbage.
1: Oh, I'll be back.
0: Reuse stuff today. Reduce garbage tomorrow.
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3: And before that message, we heard from Benny Goodman doing a nice mellow version of Sugar. Blanche Calloway before that with Louisiana Liza. And before that, Tommy Dorsey with After You've Gone. And you heard all right here on the Swing Shift Shuffle, 89.9 FM or WEVL.org. Rolling into our next set, we're going to hear from Dinah Shore, Stan Kenton, Fats Waller with one of my favorites from him, Boyd Rayburn with Blue Skies. But first, Anita O'Day is going to say, don't kick it around.

Well, we have recipe time now. Take one Buddy DeFranco clarinet, Pete Condoli trumpet, Hal Schaefer piano, mix well, and we have a swell serving of Blue Skies.

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1: You heard the man. Alrighty then. Before that message, we heard from Dinah Shore with Doing What Comes Naturally, Stan Kenton doing a number called Low Bridge, and Fats Waller with 24 Robbers. That's one of my favorite ones from him. And you heard it all right here on the Swing Shift Shuffle, 89.9 FM or WEVL.org. Again, whichever way you're listening, we're glad to have you here. Alrighty then, let's see what we got lined up. We got some Memphis' own Jimmy Lunsford, Cab Calloway, that's Blanche's younger brother, Artie Shaw, the Andrews Sisters with one called The Glory of Love, but first Django Reinhardt and company are going to be Running Wild.

since the day he was born. His favorite gin and sauce is rye. Swell, drink it till the day he die. Toot your whistle and ring your bell. Oh, butchie, woochie, time will tell. Don't you worry, you just mug. You'll always be a jitterbug. These four boys playing saxophone. Order gin and sauce by phone. Central, give me a holler, 494. I think these bugs can drink some more. They drink sauce some more tonight. They never stop until they're tight. Don't you worry, they just mug their four little jitterbugs. Now here's old father, a wicked old man. Drinks more sauce than the other bugs can. He drinks jitter sauce every morn. That's why jitter sauce was born. See him shake with his trombone. Just can't leave that sauce alone. Get along, father, you just mug.